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You are listening to 678 Live and More, the show hosted by Yan. Yeah!

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Fate had me playing in love with you as my sweetheart. Act one was when we met. 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And then act two, you seemed to change. You acted strange, and just why, I never knew. Honey, you lied when you said you loved me, but I had no cause to doubt you.